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1: You know, every now and then I think you might like to hear something from us. Nice, easy. But there's just one thing. You see, we never

0: 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But then we're gonna do the finish. Rough.
1: Proud Mary,
0: it's the way we do.

0: Boys Club Show.
1: Im Engelhäuser.
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3: Hey DJ, why don't you play something different?
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5: 24 hours a day.
6: Anti-FM on your radio.